Jalalabad in the eastern part of the country. Kabul radio reported 5 civilians were killed and 17 wounded in the raid. Surface-to-surface missiles and other types of arms are supplied to units of the irreconcilable opposition from the territory of Pakistan. Chile and a number of other countries have seen demonstrations against the plans of the dictator Pinochet to secure his election to presidency at the plebiscite scheduled for Wednesday. A massive meeting of over a million people was organized by the Chilean opposition in Santiago, the capital. A plaza before the presidential palace was the scene of a demonstration by women whose relatives were purged.

Thank you, baby. No, no. In 1960, we did a song called It's Now or Never. And it was taken from the Italian song O Sole Mio. So I'd like to ask Cheryl Nielsen to do the Italian version of O Sole Mio, and then we'll do It's Now or Never. Listen to his voice, ladies and gentlemen.

0: discipline remains mercifully.
1: Yes, and neither would you, Derek, this star nonsense.
0: Yes, yes.
1: No, it is
0: I'm sure of it.

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Muscle and blood and skin and bones. A mind that's weak and a back that's strong. You load 16 tons, what do you get? Another day older and

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You load 16 tons. 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
1: 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One fist of iron, the other of steel. 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
1: Appreciate that, man. Actually, can you make that one more?
2: I hope that's not for me.
1: You have a name?
2: The name is Georgia.
1: Well, all right then, Georgia. I'm Carolina. Nice to meet you. 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
2: Dad.
0: Now.
1: That's your dad?
0: You can find your own way home, buddy.
1: Will I ever see you again?

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0: 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Campos.
1: Yes, sir.
0: Sumner.
1: Yes, sir.
0: Peterson.
1: Yes, sir.
0: Brooke.
1: Sir.
0: Bukowski. Bukowski. Bukowski. You better get your head out of your ass. Let's go.

0: Well, yeah, man. You did it, Lebedev. Cream, you know?
1: Yes, I know.
2: Manchester?
1: No, English.

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I meant to say up.

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And it was taken from the Italian song O Sole Mio. So I'd like to ask Sharon Nielsen to do the Italian version of O Sole Mio, and then we'll do It's Now or Never. Listen to his voice, ladies and gentlemen.

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2: Where are you?
3: You're what? Missing it.
2: Get down here right now.
1: Where are you?
2: We're in the tunnel.
3: You have 5 minutes.
2: Get down here right now.
1: Okay.
2: Hurry.

0: Hey, Mama, tell me about these pictures.
1: Oh, wow. Well, this was your Papa Jay's truck. That was it when it was brand new. And he left that night. I went out and told him bye and hugged him as usual and come back in the house. And when I come back in the house, I just got a real uneasy feeling.

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Act one was where we met. 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

0: Dies sind die Vertreter der Bundesrepublik Deutschland, Western Union.
1: This one's wrote and switched by Mr. Willie Nelson.

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0: 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Where's this old tar?
1: He'll be here at 11:30 or noon.
0: He's just driving around the block, make sure that he's the last one in.
2: Oh, here he is, String.
3: Tar, where have you been?
2: You're an hour late.
4: How are you? How are you? What are you wearing?
2: Black.
4: You that,
0: Tom. You were wearing white, so I come in
4: black.
5: Cut the strip then.
0: Don't make me do your hair for you.
2: Could you? Could you do his as well? No, you met String, haven't you?
0: Yeah.
2: No,
0: problem.
2: Mac, we won't let this hairstyle go out, will we?
0: No, mate.
2: Do you have one of these?
0: I did, but then it sort of vanished on me.
2: This love you made.
0: Sing it.
2: When it's love you give, I'll be a man of good faith.

night on the uphill side of 37 miles of hell called Wolf Creek Pass, which is up on the Great Divide. And we was sitting there sucking toothpicks and drinking knee-highs and onion soup mix. And I says, Earl, let's mail a card to Mother and then send them chickens on down the other side. Yeah,

Well, Earl put down his bottle, mashed his foot down on the throttle, and then a couple of boobs with 1,000 cubes and a 1948 Peterbilt screamed alive. We woke up the chickens. We roared up off of that shoulder, spraying pine cones, rocks, and boulders, and put 400 head of them Rhode Island Reds and a couple of burnt-out roosters on the line. Look out below.

Well, we commenced truckin', and them hens commenced a cluckin'. And Earl took out a match and scratched his pants and lit up the unused half of a dollar cigar and took a puff. Says, "My, ain't this pretty up here?" I says, "Earl, this hill can spill us. You better slow down, you gon' kill us. Just make one mistake and it's the pearly gates for them 85 crates of USDA-approved cluckers. You wanna hit second?" Well, Earl grabbed on the shifter and he stabbed her into fifth gear, and then the chromium-plated, fully illuminated, genuine accessory shift knob come right off in his hand. I says, "You want to screw that thing back on, Earl?" He was trying to thread it on there when the fire fell off of his cigar and dropped on down, sort of rolled around, and then lit in the cuff of Earl's pants and burned a hole in his sock. Yeah, sort of set him right on fire. I looked on out of the window and I started counting phone poles, going by at the rate of 4 to the 7th power. Well, I put 2 and 2 together and

curled, his leg was fried, and his hand was froze to the wheel like a tongue to a sled in the middle of a blizzard. I says, Earl, I'm not the type to complain, but the time has come for me to explain that if you don't apply some brake real soon, they're gonna have to pick us up with a stick and a spoon. Well, Earl reared back, cocked his leg, stepped down as hard as he could on the brake, and the pedal went clear of the floor and stayed right there on the floor. And it says it's sort of like stepping on a plum. Well, from there on down, it just wasn't real pretty. It was Hairpin County and Switchback City. One of them looked like a can full of worms. Another one looked like malaria germs. Right in the middle of the whole damn show was a real nice tunnel, now wouldn't you know. The sign says clearance to the 12-foot line, but the chickens was stacked to 13-9. Well, we shot that tunnel in 110 like gas through a funnel and eggs through a hen. We took that top row of chickens off liquor and scum off a Louisiana swamp. Went down and round and round and down, we run out of ground at the edge of town, bashed into the side of the feed store, downtown Pagosa Springs.

0: I've been out here walking and talking to myself for about 4 hours now. Love is really a hurting thing.
1: Hey, man, what's happening?
0: Hey, brother, what's going on? All right. He's got his woman over there.
1: Yeah, how's he doing? You okay?
0: But mine's at home. What time is it? Damn, man, it's 12:45. I think I'm gonna walk up here and see what's going on up here at this discotheque. There's always something going on in there. What becomes of a broken

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One ticket, please. Lord have mercy, everybody's here. Hey, what's going on, man? Yeah, she's at home. Yeah, she's at home.

0: 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This is our first music video from our new album, Full of Even More Cheer. 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

0: Get up, buddy. It's game time. It's wagon wheel time. 5 minutes of show. Let's do it.
1: Hey, y'all.
2: Hey.
1: What's happening, man?
2: Hey,
1: good to see you, man. I know, man. Good to see you.
3: How are you?
4: How are you?
1: Good to see you.
4: You too.
1: My man.
4: Great.
3: Man, when you sleep by me.
1: Hey,
4: hey.
1: T. How y'all doing?
3: Great,
1: always ready. Y'all, I just had a crazy dream. And I see y'all after the show.
3: All right. Knock them down out there, man.
1: Thank you, man.
5: Ich kauf mir ein Baguette.

0: Well, yeah, man. You did it, Lebedev. Cream, you know?
1: Yes, I know.
0: Manchester?

0: that we are living in. Bad situations, a world of tensions and frustrations, joys and sorrows, violences and upheavals. You don't know hardly which way to turn. But you gotta have a determination that I'm going on anyhow.
1: Sure enough. Yeah.
0: And that's why Aretha and myself want to tell you, I'm pressing on.

0: And you know, everything is down these days. We think down and we talk down and we act down and we feel down. And many of us are low down. But
1: shut up!
0: We going the upward way. Thank you, Jesus.
1: Well,
0: and when you go up, up, and up, you find new heights I'm gaining.
1: New

0: No.
1: Hey, we'd like to do now a number, which is a great favourite of ours.
2: Okay.
1: By an American artist who we admired for years, you know. We were with him in Hamburg and everything. And his name is Bill Haley. Anyway, I'd like to pay tribute to him in this record, which he also put on RLP. It's called Skinny Minnie.